0: 93.5 El Paso's old school. DMX, party up. Dolla White checking in on this Tuesday evening. I've got requests on the way for Kanye Gold Digger, but right now it's time to crash out. So if you're having a bad day, get that up off your chest. 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

0: 93.5 El Paso's old school. Kanye Gold Digger. Dola White hanging with you on this Tuesday evening. Got requests on the way for Akon, Don't Matter. Plus, Salt and Pepper, Push It coming up as well. Right now, it's time to crash out. 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Brandon, what you crashing out about, homie?
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0: 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Got Destiny's Child, say my name on the way up to Sean Kingston.
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1.5. Fat Joe, what's love? Dola White hanging with you on this Tuesday evening. I've got requests on the way for Ursha, John, and Luda. Yeah, but right now it's time to crash out. So if you're having a bad day, get that up off your chest. Tap that red mic on your iPhone.

0: El Paso's old school, Hot 93.5. Ursa, John, and Luda, yeah. Dola White hanging with you on this Tuesday evening. Got requests on the way for 50, 21 questions, plus the Loonies. I got five on it coming up as well. Right now, it's time to crash out. If you're having a bad day, get that up off your chest. Tap that red mic on your iHeartRadio app. Crash out with me. Mario, what you crashing out about, homie?
1: Dola White, crashing out on my baby mama, man. 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
0: Mario, you got to take this.

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0: Flavio Pazzo's old school. Who is this?
1: Hey, this is Ebony.
0: Ebony, are you ready to play random ass trivia for no damn reason for absolutely nothing?
1: Yes.
0: All right, here's how it works. I'm going to ask you a random ass trivia question. If you get the answer wrong, you win absolutely nothing. However, if you get the answer right, you also win absolutely nothing. Do you understand?
1: Yes, I understand.
0: All right, Ebony, here's your question. Back in 2016, many people thought this R&B superstar was cheating on her then-boyfriend, Kyrie Irving, with her ex, party next door. But it turns out she wasn't cheating at all. Who am I talking about?
1: I have no idea.
0: Not even going to take a guess. The correct answer was Kalani. Kalani was the correct answer there. So you didn't get that right, which means you won absolutely nothing. But it doesn't really matter. You won't win anything anyway, so who really cares? Thank you so much for playing, Ebony.
1: Thank you.
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0: School, High 93.5. Coming up, I'll run down the top five songs on this date from 2006. Plus, Chris Brown, Run It, is on the way after Warren G and Nate Dogg.
1: Regulators. We regulate any stealing of his property. 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

0: El Paso's old school, Hot 93.5. Chris Brown, Run It. Dola White hanging with you on this Tuesday evening. I've got requests on the way for Bell Biv DeVoe, Poison, Plus, 50, Disco Inferno's coming up as well. But right now, let's take it back to 06. These were your top five songs on this date in 2006. At number five, E-40 and T-Pain, You and That Booty. I remember that. Number four, Chingy and Tyrese. Pulling Me Back. There's two names for you. Number three, Cassie, Me and You. Number two, Joe and T.I. Still play this one in the club. Shoulder Lean was your number two song. And the number one song on this date, 06. Beyonce was on top with her. I don't think they were married yet. I think they was just going together. But it was Beyonce and Jay, Deja Vu. There you go. Your top five from 2006.
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Luda, what's your fantasy? Dola White hanging with you on this Tuesday evening. I've got classic Wheezy Mrs. Officer on the way, but right now it's your last chance to crash out for the evening. 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Right now it's KC and JoJo.

0: El Paso's old school, High 93.5. Wheezy, Mrs. Officer. Dola White hanging with you on this Tuesday evening. Got requests on the way for T-Pain and Akon, Bartender, plus Eminem, My Name Is, coming up as well. Right now, it's time to crash out. If you're having a bad day, get that up off your chest. Tap that red mic on your iHeartRadio app. Crash out with me. Brandon, what you crashing out about, homie?
1: I need to crash out. I've been

0: didn't want to pay anybody else and that there wasn't that much work to be done left. So here I am looking for another construction job out here door dashing right now.
1: Brandon, first of all, I hope things get better for you, homie. Second of all, I'm not a lawyer and I don't know the law here. Having said that, I would check with a lawyer because this does not sound legal. If you legitimately

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0: El Paso's old school, High 93.5. Who is this?
1: Lex.
0: Lex, are you ready to play random ass trivia for no damn reason, for absolutely nothing?
1: Yes, sir.
0: All right, here's how it works. I'm going to ask you a random ass trivia question. If you get the answer wrong, you win absolutely nothing. However, if you get the answer right, you also win absolutely nothing. Do you understand?
1: Yes, sir.
0: All right, Lex, here's your question. Yes or no? T.I. was once a member of the group DTP.
1: Yes, sir.
0: You said that with such confidence, and you were so wrong. No, T.I. actually had beef with DTP, if I remember correctly. So you didn't get that right, which means you won absolutely nothing, but it doesn't really matter. You won anything anyway, so who really cares? Thank you so much for playing, Lex.
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0: Hot 93.5. On the other side for you, Nelly Hot in here is kicking off more of your favorite throwbacks. Also got Genuine with Pony. I'm Roxy Romeo, and it has been 30 years since Tupac was killed. And after three decades, someone has finally been charged in his murder. As you know, Dwayne Keefe D. Davis has been on trial. And after the jury deliberating for just 90 minutes, they came back with a verdict. They found him guilty of first-degree murder with the use of a deadly weapon and criminal gang activity. Now, he is not the one that pulled the trigger, but he is believed to be the one who orchestrated everything, handed the weapon to either his nephew or another man. The reality is, though, Keefe D did this to himself, all right? He put out a memoir, he's done interviews, he posted on social media detailing his involvement, but then once he got arrested, all of a sudden he changed his story, claiming that it was just for clout. So, yeah, too little too late for that. But of course, he does plan to appeal.
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0: Paso's old school, Hot 93.5. Keeping your early Wednesday morning going for you on Roxy Romeo with more of your favorite throwbacks on the way for you. I got Joe with I Wanna Know, LL Cool J, Around the Way Girl, and iHeartRadio Music Festival artist Snoop Dogg with Gin and Juice. And you know Snoop is going to be hitting that stage at our iHeartRadio Music Festival. We are just weeks away, September 18th and 19th. It is back. It is going down in Vegas. And we still have your chance to win your way there. Yes, you plus the guests. We got you covered with hotel accommodations, airfare, tickets, and we're even going to throw in $1,000 so you can have a little spending cash. All right, so think about who you want to take. And then make sure you got us locked in today because we give you three more chances. All right, 9 a.m., 1 and 5 p.m. Each of those hours, we got a keyword for you. Text that keyword to 200-200, all right? And you could be back in your bag. So tune in, listen out, and if you can try all three times, do it. All right, good luck.
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2: Hey, Jill. You know them old sugar daddy. 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They tell them girls.

El Paso's old school Hot 93.5. Coming up in just a minute, TLC No Scrubs. He's setting off more of your favorite throwbacks. Also going to do Nelly with Country Grammar. I'm Roxy Romeo, and this is just crazy. So a Houston DoorDash driver has been fired after he showed up completely butt-booty naked to deliver a

0: food away, and DoorDash has since refunded him the money. A DoorDash rep said, quote, this man's behavior was vulgar and completely unacceptable, and as soon as we were made aware, our team permanently removed their access to our platform. This man's identity has not been revealed, but sir, what were you going through?
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0: 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Keeping you rolling through your Wednesday. You're hanging out with your girl, Roxy Romeo. Coming up on the flip side, Kanye and Jamie Foxx, Gold Digger, is setting off more of your favorite throwbacks. Also, Blackstreet, Don't Leave Me, and Lil' Kim with Magic Stick. And yes, make sure you got it marked on your calendar. September 26th, it is back. It is going down in Central Park in New York. Global Citizens Festival, and we have teamed up with them once again. All for a great cause. It's all about ending world poverty. This year, they are focused on helping 2 million children get and stay in school, supporting 1.5 million smallholder farmers who feed their communities, and keeping the lights on, or turning the lights on, for 2.5 million homes. All right. So, of course, a great cause. And even if you are not going to be in New York, you can absolutely still enjoy the show with Lauryn Hill and Wyclef. They're celebrating 30 years of The Score, Lenny Kravitz, John Legend, Shaboozy, and more. All right. We are going to be streaming it on the app. You can listen there and on select stations across the country. So, September 26th, Global Citizens Festival. 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
8: 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El Paso's old school.
9: Get my money. 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

0: El Paso's old school, Hot 93.5. Coming your way in just a few minutes, DMX will party up. It's setting off more of your favorite throwbacks. Also got Aaliyah, Are You That Somebody? I'm Roxy Romeo. And singer David, that was arrested for the gruesome murder of his underage girlfriend, Celeste Rivas Hernandez, after forcing her to get an abortion, has apparently run out of money. This story took the country by storm. So his high-profile lawyers, Blair Burke, Marilyn Bednarski, and Regina Peter, have withdrawn from the case because he can no longer afford them. High-profile defense attorneys like them normally charge about $1 million for a murder trial. So now, David will be appointed a public defender. David had millions of dollars. So what he did with all that money is the question, but good luck with that public defender.
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0: Old School, Hot 93.5. Keeping you company on your early Wednesday. I'm Roxy Romeo. On the other side, Mariah Carey, Always Be My Baby. That is getting more of your favorite throwback started. Plus, I got 50 in the club and John A. Hey, Mr. DJ. And Chicago Public Schools, some good news. They will be receiving millions of dollars in federal funding that they were supposed to receive, but the Trump administration rescinded it last year after accusing them of violating civil rights laws. Except they sued because it was terminated without providing notice, and the Department of Education didn't even follow their own procedures when it came to this. So, yes, they will be getting that money back. Make sure you jump on our Black Information Network, BINnews.com. Their full story is on there with all of the details. Picture this.
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0: It was old school, Hot 93.5. Just minutes away, got Bone Thugs at the Crossroads, setting off more of your favorite throwbacks. Also, Ja Rule will living it up. I'm Roxy Romeo, and Aaron Piacenti, an executive at Bank of America, was stabbed to death in the middle of Times Square on Monday, middle of the day. The suspect, a 49-year-old Pamela Cicero, was shot dead by the police. Extremely sad. Piacenti just celebrated her second wedding anniversary. It was an unprovoked attack. Cisneros also stabbed a 68-year-old man in the stomach before Piacenti. Reports are calling Cicero the crazed woman, so she may have had mental issues, but definitely sending prayers and condolences to Piacenti's loved ones. May she rest in peace.
1: Texting privacy.
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0: Those old school Hot 93.5. Coming up in just a few minutes, Luda, What's Your Fantasy is setting off more of your favorite throwbacks. Plus, going to do Warren G and Nate Dogg with Regulate. I'm Roxy Romeo. Definitely got to give a big shout out to Beyonce. She stepped up in a big way. Her Be Good Foundation just donated $200,000 to Indiana's flood relief as communities are still struggling from the catastrophic flooding and storm that ripped through the state last month. At least 7 people died and thousands of families lost their homes. And prior to that, she personally sent $1 million to Columbia earthquake victims. In early August, you may remember a 7.4 magnitude earthquake hit the country. It destroyed over 45,000 homes and left hundreds dead or missing. So big, big, big love to Beyonce for coming through with that.
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1: 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We regulate any stealing of his property. 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

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Jay-Z with Empire State of Mind. That's coming up for you in less than 5 minutes. I'm Roxy Romeo. Keeping those good vibes going on your

El Paso's old school Hot 93.5. The game in 50, hate it, love it is coming up for you in less than 5 minutes. Right now, it's all about TLC with Waterfalls. I'm Roxy Romeo. Good morning to you. Happy Wednesday.

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0: El Paso's old school Hot 93.5. Oh, then you're down in your early Wednesday on Roxy Romeo. Thank you so much for waking up with me, tuning in, spending a little time. I definitely appreciate you. And stay close because I do have more of your favorite throwbacks on the way to keep your morning going. Tupac and Dr. Dre with that California love. Also, Ja Rule and Ashanti Mesmerize. And this is just tragic. A Mississippi judge, Christy Johnson, just lifted a 60-year-old court order that desegregated schools. It was put in place in the 1960s when black students and their parents sued to desegregate white schools and provide equal access in the school district. This court order gave black students access to gifted programs, accelerated programs, and the best teachers. The judge found that school facilities and student transportation were equal for both black and white students, and the school district satisfied its constitutional obligations to dismantle intentional racial discrimination. The NAACP is condemning this ruling, saying that there are still racial disparities that exist. And now many black parents fear that Mississippi's racist past is coming back to haunt them in the present. I mean, this is truly just so sad.
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0: 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Big Boy Neighborhood. Beautiful day in the neighborhood. Once again, thank you for being in the neighborhood. We got a whole lot more show coming up for you, man. Dwayne Keefe D. Davis found guilty in the murder of Tupac.
1: What?
0: Yeah, man. My man testified himself into prison.
2: Yeah.
0: And dude, the interviews, the book, the documentary, bro.
1: Like, himself into prison.
0: Yeah, man. My man was like, and then he was sitting there like, how did I get found guilty? Yeah. Like, bro, you testified really against yourself.
2: That's crazy. You snitched on yourself.
0: Oh, my gosh, man. He's the biggest snitch.
2: Yeah.
0: He's going to have to get in there and cut himself.
2: Yeah. You know what I'm saying?
0: He's going to have to stab himself. He's going to have to get himself jumped. For the murder of Tupac. That is crazy, man. Yeah, they came back in less than 3 hours and got a guilty plea. So we'll speak on that in the neighborhood. And also, there's a woman out there that wants Blueface off her timeline.
2: Wow. Yeah, I thought it was so funny. Because I feel like I just had this conversation. I don't know with who, but it was brought up. And it's like he's literally everywhere.
0: Yeah,
2: like,
0: man.
2: All of his stream clips are everywhere. I think they're falling on everyone's For You page right now. And this
0: Blueface
2: just came out and didn't want
0: him. I see a lot of Dean the Great and AB.
2: Yeah.
0: And then, you know, I don't follow a lot of people, so I get y'all suggestions.
1: Yeah.
0: And then there's sometimes like, dude, what's going on? Like, who's following this?
2: Exactly.
0: You know, but there's a woman who wants Blueface off her timeline. We'll speak about that. And also, man, there's more talk about that Dejan Love, the fake 49er.
1: Bro, more videos.
0: And Ram.
1: More videos are coming out, more screenshots of women coming out with their the text messages of them going back and forth, and I want to read one text message of how like manipulative this dude was.
0: Yeah,
1: even promising women babies and marriage.
2: What?
1: Just to get a bag, bro.
0: My man was confident in the lie, man. The team is out there doing those football drills. He looked horrible.
1: Yeah. Oh yeah, dog.
0: Oh man, I could do that.
1: There was some one of the former like NFL players was critiquing, and he was like, "Dude, we would never run backwards on the beach grabbing a football like that. Why would we need to do that?"
0: With a helmet on.
1: Yeah.
0: You know, dude is too much, man. Also, Michelle Obama doesn't miss having her daughters at home. Oh, but do I miss having my son Jaden at home? Yeah, man. But we're getting into all that. Y'all continue to hang with us in the neighborhood. Big Boy's Neighborhood.

old school, big boy neighborhood. Yes, it is hump day. It's about that time for your phone tap on the tens. Courtesy of your good friend, Mr. Luther Lufay. This one right here is Can't Read. This is where Luther wanted to sign up for some reading lessons because he feel like he's been living a lie. Let's go to get into your phone tap on the tens right here, big boy neighborhood.

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1: 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Big Boy Big Neighborhood boy. Back up in here. West Coast Trial Lawyers, our good friend Nima Romani. We're speaking on Dwayne Keefe D. Davis.

0: Big Boy Neighborhood, Luigi is up in here, man. This is like a crime court trial updates that we got right now, man.
1: Like a little crime podcast going on right now. But we got to, first of all, let's talk about David. What's happening with the David trial? Something really crazy happened where his attorneys like kind of fell off.
2: Oh, yeah.
3: A stunning twist inside a downtown LA courtroom today. Lawyers for the singer David have withdrawn from his case.
0: Wow.
3: A reason for their withdrawal was not provided, but legal analysts say it could be related to finances. The singer will now be represented by a public defender. Earlier today, the family of Celeste Rivas Hernandez issuing a statement saying that Burke is not indigent, but is hiding his money in various corporations. The change in representation comes as David also once again pleaded not guilty in connection with the murder of the 14-year-old.
4: The district attorney's office is ready to proceed to prove all three charges beyond a reasonable doubt, leading eventually to a sentence of life without the possibility of parole, or if we so choose, the death penalty.
3: Singer David is due back in court in October for a pretrial hearing.
0: If not him, who?
1: Yeah, exactly. You know, like, so much evidence. The lawyers and attorneys are probably like, this is not a winnable case.
0: Yeah, and I'm wondering if they really leave for finances or if they're just like, bro, we not. What are we doing here? What are we doing here?
1: Yeah,
0: so that's a case that'll continue that we have to watch. And also now with Dwayne Keefe D. Davis, bro.
1: Yeah, right. That result, and it only took a couple hours for the jury to decide.
5: Shakur, less than an hour ago, the jury came back unanimous affirming what Davis has spent years admitting publicly.
6: We, the jury in the above entitled case, find the defendant Dwayne Keith Davis as follows. Count one, murder with use of a deadly weapon, guilty of first degree murder with use of a deadly weapon, dated this 31st day of August 2026.
5: It took the jury less than 3 hours to reach that verdict, guilty of first-degree murder. Prosecutors had told jurors to believe the various statements Davis had made over 30 years admitting to the crime, including a book he published admitting his involvement in Tupac's murder. Davis is not accused of pulling the trigger that killed Shakur, but instead of orchestrating the shooting and providing the gun. Defense attorneys had told the jury there was no evidence to back up Davis's previous claims of involvement.
0: Man, he might as well have put his hand on the Bible and his other hand up and just said, I did it.
1: Yeah,
0: dude, they were just playing back his interviews and reading his book. And
1: yeah, man. There was one funny clip that I saw that where somebody was asking, like, so you didn't ask for immunity? He's like, nah, I didn't ask for immunity. It's like, what did you ask for then, bro?
0: But they were saying that he did have immunity. We're going to have to try to figure that out because we got our good friend Nima Romani that we're going to bring into the neighborhood.
7: Right.
0: And Nima knows pretty much everything about the case. So we're gonna really talk to him.
1: Get
0: a real deep dive. 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So we bring Nima Romani into the neighborhood as well. Y'all continue to hang with us in the neighborhood. Big Boys Neighborhood.
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0: Hot 93.5. Big Boy Big Neighborhood, boy. Dwayne Keefe D. Davis found guilty. Yeah, ladies man. And gentlemen, we're going to go to our guy, the voice of West Coast trial lawyers, the one that we always go to in moments like this. We're going to bring Nima Romani into the neighborhood. Nima, hello.
1: Big, how are you?
0: I'm doing. I know, man. What's going down? First off, we got to say, I saw this one coming, Nima. But I wanted to ask you, for those out there, Keefe D did not actually shoot Tupac. So how do you come back with convicted of murder?
1: Big, you can be convicted of murder even if you don't pull the trigger if you're the shot caller. The prosecution proved that he was the criminal mastermind. He ordered the hit. He was in the front seat. He got the gun. He passed it to someone in the back seat, maybe his nephew, maybe the other passenger who pulled the trigger and shot the fatal rounds that killed Tupac.
0: Man, I'm watching this trial, and I've been looking at Keefe D doing interviews for years, the book that he wrote. You know, and it's kind of like he's telling it on himself. Did he actually talk and walk himself into prison?
1: Big. Keefe D will go down as the world's dumbest criminal. First, he opened his mouth, talked to the Federal Drug Task Force, then the BET documentary, and of course, the tell-all memoir, man. Just keep your mouth shut. If you didn't talk, he'd probably be out of prison right now.
0: So if there were no interviews, no booking, even when he was with the defense, when he brought the director of the BET documentary, and he even tried to say that, you know, a lot of that was just fictional and just made up, and the director, the producer was like, no, it was. He even tried to do like a subtle way. Did you see when he kind of shook his head?
1: The prosecution didn't have any evidence corroborating what he said. They couldn't even put him in Vegas on the night Tupac was killed. But because he kept telling the same story over and over again, and when police raided his home, they found all these newspaper clippings from 30 years ago related to Tupac murders. So they argue that, look, this is a guy who kept trophies, right, of his killing, and he told everyone. And they brought a bunch of former gang members who said, look, there's no way his nephew, Orlando Anderson, could have pulled the trigger unless he gave the order because he was senior in the Crips, the organization.
0: Now, let me ask you. Now, everybody keeps saying, and I also thought, too, that Keefe D had this, like, immunity. Did he have that? What kind of immunity did he have, or did he have no immunity at all?
1: Great question, Big. He had immunity in L.A., but the problem is we're talking about Vegas. L.A. can't bind another jurisdiction, Vegas, and the immunity only applies if you keep it confidential because he kept talking about it. He breached and waived his own immunity agreement.
0: Man, when they just started playing back interviews, bro, I was like, you might as well just put the handcuffs on yourself. Like, why even waste the time of going through a trial? And I want to ask you this. We always been like, there was always this thing in hip-hop, like, man, they didn't solve Biggie's murder. They didn't solve Tupac's murder. And we're looking at something that's been, you know, 3 decades. How do they finally get to a point now where it's almost 30 years later? How do they finally prosecute something like this when it seemed like it's been there?
1: Big, I got to give credit to the DA's office. Every other prosecutor that considered this case, they passed on it. They thought it was too hard. There wasn't enough evidence. So finally have a DA in Vegas that decides to pick up a case against all odds. I'm going to be honest. I thought there was a good chance this might go not guilty because they didn't have a lot of evidence. They really didn't. The DA was supposed to go for more than a month. They only wrapped up their case in a week and a half.
0: Yeah.
1: But they took a hard case. They brought justice to Tupac's family in a case where no one had touched it for decades. So you got to give credit. Often prosecutors, they want to take the easy cases where there's overwhelming evidence. This wasn't it. And finally, after 30 years, someone has been held responsible for Tupac's murder.
0: Nima, I'm going to hold you right there. We're going to come back. There's a few more things I want to speak to you about the Keefe D murder conviction for Tupac. Y'all continue to hang out with us in the neighborhood. Big Boy Neighborhood. Boy.

0: 93.5 El Paso's Old School. Big Boy Big Neighborhood Boy. Back up in here. West Coast Trial Lawyers, our good friend Nima Romani. We're speaking on Dwayne Keefe D. Davis. Were you surprised when they came back that fast after deliberation, the jury?
1: I was. Look, you're right. No fingerprints. No witnesses. There's not a single person that puts him in that white Cadillac or even puts him in Las Vegas on the day Tupac was shot.
0: Except
1: they don't
0: him.
1: Have their murder weapon. Just him.
0: Yeah.
1: But listen, but here's the thing. But Big, listen, his story's changed. After Biggie Smalls was killed in 97, he told LAPD he had nothing to do with the murder. And then he told this outlandish story that Diddy offered him $1 million to kill Tupac and Suge Knight. That hasn't been corroborated either. So you have this crazy case where the defense is saying their own client is a liar. He's a BSer. He's full of crap. And then you have the prosecution that's saying, no. He's actually telling the truth. It's bizarre. I've never covered a case like this.
0: Now, everybody's saying, like, oh, Tupac's murder is finally solved. Is that the case? Is Tupac's murder finally solved? Or do we still have, like, unanswered questions?
1: We have a lot of unanswered questions.
0: Yeah.
1: We still don't know who pulled the trigger. Was it Orlando Anderson, Keefe D's nephew? Was it someone else in the vehicle? And, of course, everyone else in the vehicle is dead. The driver, the two backseat passengers. Really, the only person that can answer the questions is really Suge Knight. He, of course, was driving Tupac's vehicle, but he's not snitching, right?
0: Right. 30 years of mystery. And we see an ending right now, and we see that the jury come back after deliberations for a couple or a few hours. Why do you, with a deliberation and a verdict coming back that fast, what did that tell you, Nima?
1: That means the prosecution's case was overwhelming. A swift, decisive verdict like that means that the prosecution proved their case, not just beyond a reasonable doubt, beyond a shadow of the doubt. They crushed it, Big.
0: Man, I appreciate you, Nima Romani, West Coast Trial Lawyers.
2: Yes,
0: and this is a case that's still not going to go away because Keefe D, of course, he said he's appealing. So, you know, this and we got so many others. Man, my wife been watching that other. It's so many murders in court right now.
2: Oh,
0: man. But I appreciate you, Nima. We're going to holler at you, my brother.
1: Thanks, Big. Yeah, Lindsey Clancy's a big one.
0: God.
1: Everyone's watching that.
0: Yeah, man. My wife was watching that like a novella. I come home and it's on. But I appreciate you. That's Nima Romani right there, West Coast Trial Lawyers. Ladies and gentlemen, y'all continue to hang out with us in the neighborhood, Big Boys
3: Big
0: Neighborhood.
3: Peyton, non-attorney spokesperson.
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1: Big Boy Neighborhood, Jesus Sepulveda's up in here. Just recently went back. Did you do shows in Arizona? Or what did
2: you
1: do?
2: Stop by in Arizona, you know, I did a road trip to El Paso. So I drove over there, so I stopped back home, you know, stayed there for the night. Mm-hmm. But, you know, when you go back home with your family, you know, it's great. You get like this like grace period of like, for me, it's like a 4 hours. 4 hours of like, you can do anything and it's okay. Right. You're here. We missed you. After that, it's like, you know the rules. You right. know the rules in this house. They got rules. And rules are rules.
3: Exactly.
2: Yeah, so then like, I hate that. Like, when you're there and you're just like, you know, at a certain time for us, it's like 8 o'clock. After 8 o'clock, you got to be tiptoeing at the house because my dad's already going to sleep. Yeah, at 8 o'clock, everything just shuts down.
1: Does your dad still work?
2: No, he's retired.
1: Are you just getting up, bro?
2: He's just like...
1: he's like, I want to go to sleep. And I'm like,
2: yeah. He does his own thing. So I'm like, man, like, the you can't have the TV on because it echoes around the walls. And it's like, oh, my God, you can't watch nothing. So 8 o'clock, you're done. You're sleeping with them. You know what I mean? I'm just like, God, oh, man, God. It's terrible, dude. I just hate like, these rules that we have. Yeah. And, like, certain things about, like, he tells you, like, don't use this bathroom. It's getting work done. It's always getting work done. It's been getting work done for 2 years.
1: Yeah.
2: When is it going to be fixed? And there's always like the flushing thing. Yeah. You got to maneuver.
1: When you have your own place.
2: Yes.
1: Like, because my in-laws be like, oh, y'all could just stay here. And I'm like,
2: nah. Right. I'm good.
1: It's just different at people's houses, man.
2: It really is, yeah. And it's something about like being in your old room. Your old bed. Yeah. The bed, you know, there's history there. You know what I mean? It just feels weird. It just feels like, I feel like a kid again. I feel like I'm in trouble.
1: So you
2: like
1: still have a room at your parents' house?
2: Yeah, my old room that I had when I left.
1: Is
2: right
1: anybody
2: there.
1: In there? Or
2: No, it's an empty room.
3: You just left it.
2: And then my mom just is too emotional. Every time I walk in, she's just like, I'm like looking at the room and putting my stuff down, and she's just right there by the door. You know, everything is still the way you had it. I'm like, oh, Mom! Doesn't have to be a moment here. It feels like a moment from Full House. I'm like, relax. A life lesson or something. Yeah. Sit down and
1: got the theme music behind it.
2: Yes, exactly.
1: Hey, dude, did you do one of those where you left and you just look back at the room? And then turn the light off and walk off.
2: So I see
1: like
2: you again.
1: Sitcom. Yeah. And then you hear the whole crowd go,
2: Yes,
1: like the way them shows used to end.
2: Yeah, you like mean to your mom, get out! And then, Ryan, I'm just joking. Yeah. I'm sad. Yeah, but I just hate how it makes you feel like you're still a kid again when I'm around them.
4: Did one of your buddies come over and start throwing rocks at your window?
1: Yeah.
4: Jesus, come on!
1: Trying to get your attention.
2: Right, exactly. Oh my God, man. Yeah, just looking at that stuff.
4: That's hilarious.
1: How long were you there?
2: I was there for like a day, just a day.
1: Yeah,
2: you know,
1: that was too
2: day.
1: Long, huh?
2: And you know what that is? That is yeah. It's too long. Because my dad's over here yelling at me. I feel like he's about to spank me in a minute. I'm like, relax. I'm an adult. Watch your mouth. This is my house. All right, I'm just saying, relax.
1: But did they cook?
2: Oh, did they cook? Oh, my God. That's the thing. Oh, the food.
3: Right.
1: That's the one thing you'll miss, man.
2: Delicioso.
1: Yeah. Big Boy's Neighborhood.

0: El Paso's old school, hot 93.5. Big Boy's Neighborhood, phone tap on the 10's time, little catfish first meet right here. This is a Luther Causa Hotel to meet the love of his life, a supermodel. Aww. Yeah, man, she's dated so many celebrities, but now she just want a normal guy, a regular guy just like Luther.
1: Beautiful.
0: Yeah, I love how the lady on the other end thinks Luther's crazy. Aww. Yeah, dude. And if I'm not mistaken, I think she hung up the phone laughing at me. But let's go ahead and get it to your phone tap on. Yeah, no compassion at all. Let's get it to your phone tap on the 10's right here, Big Boy's Neighborhood. Boy.

0: El Paso's old school Hot 93.5. And do continue to hang with us in the neighborhood. Mighty to the party. What you got with Megan Thee Stallion?
1: Megan Thee Stallion posted a video of her learning how to flirt in French.
2: Uh-huh.
1: I know. Bonjour. Bonjour. It automatically reminded me of all the things that I start and never end. I never finish.
0: Oh, yeah. Well, hopefully we don't go there because I got a gang of them. Mighty's coming back with that. Y'all continue to hang with us in the neighborhood. Big Boy's Neighborhood.

0: Paso's Old School.
1: Big Boy's Big Neighborhood.
0: Boy. All righty, now, Mariana in the neighborhood. Mari, yes, to the sir. Potty. What you got, my love?
2: Okay, we got to talk about Megan Thee Stallion. I saw her post on Instagram, and it just immediately reminded me that I needed to get back on Duolingo because she's learning French.
1: Oh.
2: And then she also reminded me of all the hobbies that I started and never finished. But listen to her, like, trying to flirt in French.
3: How do you say, I want you to be my boyfriend?
4: What?
3: You like that. Yeah, you like that. Sure. F. F. With a T or F?
4: G.
3: T.
4: R.
3: F. F. F. F. Okay. So it's take me from the top. V. Sure. F.
1: Okay.
3: Mon.
4: Mon.
3: Copa. Copa. Explain that one to me.
2: Right.
1: It was beginning to sound like, at the beginning, it was sounding like Haktua.
2: Yeah.
1: I was like, what you trying to learn over there, Megan? What the hell? What the hell, Yante?
5: Yeah.
1: Haktua.
2: That was
1: really?
2: So crazy. But, like, watching her, like, try to learn made me just think about, like, I had this vision board and I was like, oh, I need to learn a different language this year. Like, I wanted to do that. I don't know why. I don't know where I'm going mm-hmm. with that language, but I really wanted to learn a third language. And I haven't even started.
1: Man.
5: Oh,
1: like,
5: you got to get to it, man.
1: I should be extremely fluent in Spanish by now. As many apps and the way I talk to my, you know, my
2: yeah.
1: wife. I would tell her, like, baby, today, nothing but Spanish. You know, like,
2: yeah.
1: just nothing but, yeah, you would think I'd be fluent. You
2: really?
1: Know
2: You'll
1: oh
2: tell
1: God.
2: Her that?
1: Yeah,
2: like, you guys will just, like, speak Spanish?
1: Yeah,
2: today?
1: Well, she will. And I mean, I, you know,
2: wait,
1: coming back
2: is
1: with
2: so
1: the wrong
2: cool.
1: thing. Okay.
5: Just a poquito.
2: Wait, Big, how was it for you learning the Vicente Fernandez song? Because that was all in
1: I
2: Spanish.
1: I liked
2: it.
1: When I sung it with Chente.
2: Yeah, no, exactly.
1: I liked the song so much, right?
2: Uh-huh.
1: That when I, because I used to tell him when he would come to the show, I'm like, man, I'm going to sing that song.
2: Right.
1: And, you know, twice a year, three times a year, he would do the show. And then one year, he was just like, okay, you know, I ain't doing it. You know, and so I was like, man, I'm going to do it. And so, yeah, he was always like a little
2: yeah,
1: raspy.
2: Yeah, he did have that
1: you know?
2: Voice.
1: And so, I was like, all right, cool.
2: Yeah.
1: And I did it. So it was like, you know, I had to learn it because
2: right.
1: I couldn't mess it up.
2: Yeah.
1: Right here in L.A. too. You know what
2: yeah.
1: I'm saying? Like, and I wasn't playing with it. It wasn't funny. So I really locked in. Once I lock in on something, I'm pretty good.
2: Yeah.
1: You know, on certain things, there's other things that
2: locked
1: I,
2: in.
1: That
2: ten
1: I say,
2: down.
1: You know, I'm going to start, then I quit. You know,
2: right.
1: like how we,
2: yeah, like
1: how
2: the
1: we
2: lash
1: hang out.
2: Yeah.
1: Yeah,
2: oh,
1: yeah,
2: how
1: we,
2: yeah.
1: How we used to,
2: the gym.
1: We used to work out together.
2: Right.
1: And you still in there, huh?
2: Yeah.
1: Yeah, that's crazy, man.
2: It is
1: yeah.
2: crazy.
1: Yeah, so those out there, we want to hear from you, man, because I can come with a segment that'll last for the rest of the day.
2: Right.
5: Oh, boy.
1: What did you try to start, but you quit?
5: Oh,
1: you know,
2: yeah.
1: what did you try to start, but you quit?
5: Oh,
1: or you
5: man.
1: Was, this is my thing
2: I
1: now.
2: I was going to be a DJ.
1: Reading. You got one?
6: Yeah. Remember I bought a Cricut machine for my girl Myra
5: oh,
6: a long
5: right.
6: time ago? She wanted to do all arts and crafty and sell things.
1: Yeah.
6: And yeah. Like $600 later, nothing.
1: Yeah. yeah. I remember because my daughter yeah. wanted to be the next sure. YouTube sensation. So
2: yeah.
1: I built her little area. And,
5: oh, no.
1: Yeah, now we got some pillows in there.
5: Nice.
1: Yeah, man. What did you
5: Hell
1: try
5: yeah.
1: to start, but
5: decor,
1: you quit? You
2: yeah.
1: know what I'm saying? Hit us up, Big Boy.
5: Big Boy.
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0: 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Big Boy's Big Neighborhood. Boy. All righty, now, what did you try to start, but you quit?
1: All right.
0: All right, Luigi.
1: Let me kick it off. So when I first got, when I first started DJing like high schools and grad nights and stuff like that early on, I like, you know, they always have like an end show where it's like a hypnotist. Mm-hmm. And I thought that was the coolest thing, bro. I was like, dude, being a hypnotist would be cool. So then I decided to go down the rabbit hole and like learn about hypnosis. Hypnosis. And then I ended up buying books. I ended up watching videos. And I was like, dude, I got to learn how to hypnotize people. And for like a good 3 months, dog, I was going hard learning how to hypnotize and reading about it and researching.
0: Using it for all the wrong reasons.
2: You think I'm tall? Like, no, come on, relax.
0: It was doing so this at the bar. Mine was when I thought I was going to be a magician.
1: Oh, yeah.
0: Oh, my gosh, man. What about all this magic stuff?
1: Here? Oh, yeah, my
0: gosh. Big ass fingers.
2: The item sticking out of your hand. Which hand is it?
0: Damn, man. Right there, man. Everything was a snicker hidden in my hand. Guess which hand a snicker is in? It's in your mouth, I guess. Genius. What did you try to start, but you quit, Jesus?
2: Well, I already quit hiking, man. That's it for me. Yeah.
3: That's it?
2: Yeah.
0: What about your jiu-jitsu? Are you still doing that?
2: Oh, yeah. That's been done. Yeah, the jiu-jitsu. I got choked out by
0: that's been done.
2: Yeah, I got choked out by an 18-year-old, and that was it for me. Oh, yeah, you know, man. What? I tapped out, and I tapped out for life. I was like, here's my key. Here's all my stuff, dude.
0: Is there anything that you started?
3: Yeah, absolutely. I started sewing, and I started sewing because I was like, oh, my God, every time I go out, I can't keep buying outfits. So, I started sewing and making my own.
2: Your plan was to make your own outfits?
3: My own, and I did make a couple, and then I stopped, and then I never made them again.
0: I can see you doing your own fashion.
3: Yeah, I love it so much, but it's just very time consuming.
0: I can't tell you how many Mondays I've started. Yeah. Where I'm like, oh, man, I'm going to eat Monday. Yeah. I'm good.
3: Oh, that's true.
0: Yeah, by Monday night, I'm like, oh, I don't know.
2: It's over.
0: Yeah, man. There's like an average of 52 Mondays in a year. So I'm like, oh.
3: Next one.
0: Next Monday.
3: All right.
0: Next Monday. Yeah, sure. Man. Barber school I was going to do.
2: Barber school. Yeah.
0: Yeah,
1: I did
0: man.
1: That too.
0: Did you go or thought about it?
1: No, I did a lot of research. And then I was like, I'm going to do it. I'm finally doing it. And then I was like, okay, maybe not.
0: Mm-hmm.
1: The timing wasn't working.
0: Yeah, man.
2: I was going to learn all about crypto and all that.
3: I
2: don't get it. I don't know how that works. I don't know what it says. NFTs, FATs, NFL, all that stuff.
0: NFT, BBD, all that stuff.
2: BBL, whatever.
0: Thought it was me. ABC, MTV.
1: I want to learn how to sew. I bought a sewing machine, like a really expensive one. It had like embroidery too.
0: Oh, really?
2: Wow.
0: What closet is that in?
1: Huh?
0: What closet is it in?
1: I don't know. I think it's in the garage somewhere. Yeah.
0: Oh, in the garage.
1: Me and my dad like to start our own fashion.
2: You guys can share thick glasses, you know? You got to look for that little string.
0: What did you try to start, but you quit? Hit us up, Big Boy Neighborhood.

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1: Big boy neighborhood.
2: Big boy.
1: I was telling Marty that when I was 500 pounds, I went to go skate, right? And I told her, I said, when I was 500 pounds, I said my feet were like real chunky, like real big.
3: Yeah.
1: I said, so when I went to go skate, they didn't have skates for me. So I had to get two Volkswagen convertibles.
2: She's like, oh my God.
4: Because I literally imagined the whole thing when he was telling me.
1: She's like, this is before Nissan?
4: You did that?
1: Yeah. All right now. He's going to get you right back into it. Yeah. Can you imagine?
2: Color?
1: What did you try to start, but you quit?
0: All righty, let's bring Mia into the neighborhood to see what's going down with Mia up in here. Mia, hello. Hello there, Mia. Mia, what did you try to start but you quit?
5: ASL, American Sign Language.
1: Really? Oh,
2: I like that.
1: So you started American Sign Language and you quit?
5: Yeah, because so I was going to school for it, and then we had to do it like a test, and we had to do the three little bears in sign language. And I did so horrible. The teacher told me like the three little bears just went up into the sky somewhere. That's because I didn't know what the heck I was signing.
1: She was all in a different neighborhood getting shot at. And like, man, you better stop throwing your hands up like that.
4: Where the bears at?
1: Yeah.
2: Where the bears at?
1: Oh, man. So how long was the course? How long did you participate?
5: I did like a maybe like a month and a half. Hey, I went to a college, so I was supposed to do like, you know, a long time, but yeah. I just punked out.
1: Oh, don't worry about it. Hey, man, I took sign language in fourth grade.
4: Really?
1: Oh, yeah, man, I took sign. Yeah, that's crazy, though. So did you, when you quit, did you tell them or did you do it in, like, sign? Did you sign do a sign language?
2: I quit the sign.
5: No, big boy, I just didn't go back.
1: Okay, yeah, that's what I used to do it, too. Yeah. Sometimes, yeah, so I just don't show up.
4: Right.
1: Yeah, let's bring Robert into the neighborhood to see what's going down with Robert. Robert, hello.
6: Hello.
1: What there.
6: Up,
1: what's going on, Robert? Robert, what did you start but you quit?
6: I started my own hot dog business.
2: Oh, yeah. Oh, no.
1: All right, you got to take me through it, bro. Like, what made you start? You just saw, like, a lot of vendors and carts. You was like, I can do this?
6: Yeah, so I was like, you know what? I can do this. I'm going to call it Rob's Dogs.
1: Oh.
2: I might hate the name, right? Different.
1: And what happened with
6: Rob's Dogs?
1: What happened with Rob's Dogs? Like, what was the thing? It was hot dogs and just all hot dogs?
6: Yeah, just all bacon dogs. But people were saying that I was burning the bacon.
2: Oh, come on. It's got to be crisp.
1: Yeah, but it's got to be crisp, but you can't have, like, a raw hot dog. You got to know the temperature.
2: Yeah. Right.
1: And so what happened with Rob's Dogs?
6: I just went out of business. People didn't like them, I guess.
1: Right. Yeah. How long did you try?
6: For like 2 months.
1: Really? Where's the cart at now?
6: It's still in my house.
2: No. Yeah, man. That's hilarious.
1: Yeah, man. Do you ever whip it out for like parties, Super Bowl, or anything like that?
6: Oh, yeah, for sure, big boy. Like 4th of July, we're having Rob Dogs.
1: I heard that. Rob Dogs. People probably like, man, I'm going to bring my own stuff over. Nasty-ass burnt bacon dogs. You know, that's Rob's Dogs right there. All righty, what did you try to start but you quit? Hit us up, Big Boy's Neighborhood.
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0: was old school. Big Boy's Big Neighborhood, your chance to speak on it. What did you start, but you quit? We're going to bring Aaron into the neighborhood to see what's going down with Aaron up in here. All righty now. Aaron, hello.
1: Hello.
0: Hello there, Aaron. Aaron, what city are you calling from?
1: Rancho Chocomonga, man.
0: All right. Rancho Chocomonga. All righty now, Aaron, what did you try to start, but you stopped?
1: All right, so Big, I was like 18 years old, man. I couldn't find a job, and I ended up answering one of the little ads off of Craigslist. I started selling these Cutco knives, bro.
0: Oh, yeah. The Cutco knives, man.
2: Hell, I don't know.
0: I knew a guy named Dwayne. He's a Cutco knife guy.
3: Really?
0: Yeah, so how does that program go? Where you order them, or what do you do? Are you in a mall? Like, are you knocking door to door?
1: So check it out, Big. What you got to do is they set you up with the knives. You can either buy them yourself, or they can take it out of your paycheck. And what you do is you set up appointments and go visit your people's family, friends, whatever. And you do a little demonstration with the knives, showing them how sharp they are. And to seal the deal, what they would have you do is use the little kitchen shears to cut a penny in half, man.
0: Oh, yeah. Okay, yeah. Like I told you, I knew a dude that did it by the name of Dwayne. And he still texts me like, yeah, man, you know, we got a new Thanksgiving night.
3: Right.
0: Like,
3: oh,
0: man. I'm good. Let's bring Hassan into the neighborhood and see what's going down. Thank you, though, Aaron. Hassan, hello.
4: Hello.
0: Hello there, Hassan. What did you try to start, but you quit?
4: I tried to start a bartending business, mobile bartending.
0: All righty. Did you have your bartender's license or anything?
4: I didn't have that.
0: Okay.
4: I didn't have insurance.
0: Okay, no insurance or anything.
2: Not that.
0: All righty. So you just said, you know, I want to start a bartending thing. How does that happen? How does that start?
4: I was a bartender for almost 10 years.
0: Gotcha.
4: And so I just, you know, I've left like that kind of thing, and I'm in a different industry now, but wanted a side hustle, so I started it up. Turns out family don't like to pay for stuff.
0: Oh yeah, man.
3: Yeah. Give me the hookup.
0: Yeah, how long were you in business on your own?
4: Probably like 8 months or so. But the other thing too is now they got these like IG baddies that bartend too, and so I can't really compete with that.
0: Yeah, man. Yeah. Unless you tie your shirt up in the middle and you show your stomach. Yeah, man. You know, there's always a way. You got to sit down and really think about it. How do you get back in the game? All righty, where'd you try to start but you quit? Hit us up, Big Boy's Neighborhood.

93.5. Big Boy Neighborhood. Yes, it is hump day. It's about that time for your phone tap on the tens. Courtesy of your good friend, Mr. Luther Lufay. This one right here is Can't Read. This one, Luther want to sign up for some reading lessons because he feel like he's been living a lie. Let's go to get into your phone tap on the tens right here. Big Boy Neighborhood.

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1: And do you continue to hang out with us in the neighborhood, Louie? You good?
2: Yeah.
1: You just saw something on your phone, huh?
2: Something on my phone.
1: Hey, dude, whatever it is, bro. All righty now. But Louie, what's going on?
2: Yeah, so I accidentally told somebody that I wanted to lose weight. It just happens to be my friend who's a personal trainer. And now he's on my ass.
1: Is it Felix?
2: Yes.
1: Oh, man.
2: He's like a spam caller.
1: At least he's on it this time. You know what I'm saying? We'll come back, Louie, and speak on it. Y'all continue to hang with us in the neighborhood. Big boy neighborhood.

0: 93.5 El Paso's old school Big Boy neighborhood. And I am hungry. All right now. Luigi that is up in here. What up, Lou Doggy? All right,
1: so the other day we went out, and it was me, my boy Felix, and then my homie Art. And my homie Art, like, did this, like...
0: Is Art the one with the green eyes?
1: No, he's okay. Some bald dude, yeah.
0: Okay, but the one with the green eyes is getting on my nerves.
1: Yeah, Danny, yeah. That's crazy Danny with the green eyes. Yeah. But the homie Art, he, like, really, like, transformed, like, what he's eating and how he's working out now. And, like, he's lost a lot of weight, gained a lot of muscle, like, looks really slim. Like, really into, like, what he's eating, how he's eating it, what's good for him. I was like, damn, dog. You sound like a personal trainer. And then we were talking about that with another personal trainer, which is Felix, my other friend.
0: Right.
1: And then I had mentioned, like, you know what, dog? I think it's time to lock in and kind of lose a couple pounds.
0: The one that just was ordering chilaquiles and pozole right now. You going out with a bang.
1: Yeah.
0: Okay. You like that show Intervention.
1: Yeah. Right.
0: When they're like, I'll go, but I got to get high one more time.
1: So Art's explaining how he's doing it. Felix is to the left. He's actually a professional trainer. So Art's telling me how he's doing it, what he's eating. And I'm like, you know what, bro? You convinced me, brother.
0: Yeah.
1: So I'm like, I need to lose a couple of pounds. So then I told Felix, he's like, well, come to the gym, bro. I got to measure you. And I got this machine that you touch. And it'll give you your body BMI. Mass weight and your BMI and blah, blah, blah. So when I told him that, it was like, all right, cool. We went throughout the night. I think we went to Quest's party. We got drunk, hammered. The next day, I wake up, and it's, good morning. So who's texting me good morning, bro, this early?
0: Before
1: Byron's awake, I'm awake. And it's my homie Felix, like, hey, bro, let me know when you want to come down. I said, dog, what the hell? It's not even been 24 hours.
0: Right.
1: So now this guy's texting.
0: I wasn't talking about tomorrow.
1: Now this guy's texting me, and I'm ignoring his calls, and he's, like, being so consistent this whole day. And I'm like, bro.
0: I know. Are you going to work out?
1: I know I said it, but it wasn't, like, 24 hours serious.
0: Come on, man. You can do it.
1: I'm talking about, you know what, baby? You know, let me slowly get into it, but not gradually. You know, push me and call me. I swear to God, dude's like a spam call.
0: Let me tell you here. You got a crap. Thunder and heat lightning.
2: Make a run.
0: You can do it. You should be able to tear a phone book in half.
2: Come on, Larry.
3: Right, take a deep breath.
1: Dog, it's one of those things where I'm like, I've noticed I get tired so quick. Yael wants me to chase him around the front yard all the time.
0: No,
1: I'm like, I got to lose a couple pounds. But this dude is a straight up spam caller.
0: Nice.
1: Between him and like the other credit reports, credit people that hit me up, I'm like, dude, I'm done.
3: Oh, really? I'm
1: done. Yeah, it's literally spam all day.
0: Yo, Felix, you there?
4: Oh, no.
5: What's up, Big?
0: What's going on, Felix? How you doing, Felix?
4: Hello.
0: Hello there, Felix. Hey, Felix, so what's going down with this, man? Louis told you that he wanted to get into a workout program and take care of himself.
5: You know what, brother? When he told me that, I was so stoked. I was so happy. He's in that one time. One day when I was at the gym, like at 6 in the morning, and he called me out of nowhere. He goes, hey, bro, you at the gym? And I'm like, yeah. He goes, I'm going to come through. I'm like, he's not going to come through. So he came through, actually, at 6 in the morning one time. And I thought I was going to change his life. And it was just that one time only. And he never called me back again. So this time, you know, he reached out to me. He's like, hey, bro, I'm serious. I got to lose weight. And I'm like, bro, don't play like that, bro. You're not serious. But he did. He really hit me up. And I was like, Louis, like, you got booty do. And he's like, booty do? What is that? I'm like, Louis, you have booty do. Booty do is when your stomach sticks out more than your booty do.
0: Yeah. Yeah, man.
2: I don't know what to slap.
0: I knew exactly what booty do was. I didn't want to ruin it for him. So you text him in the morning and said, like, kind of like a let's go.
5: Yeah, I've been hitting up every morning. There's some days he doesn't respond. He just leaves me. He ghosts me.
1: How many times have I picked up your call in the last 24 hours, Felix?
5: Oh, man, none.
0: Oh, my God.
2: You got a trick on, man. You're like, let's go have some beers. At 6 in the morning, let's do it. And then,
3: but why not?
5: For Christmas, I sent him some joggers and some Nike joggers and sweatpants and sweatshirts. And so I haven't even seen him use them. So you better use those, Louis.
0: Man.
2: You
0: can't tell me I didn't see a picture of Myra wearing that same stuff that you just described. Yeah, man. So, Lou, are you going to lock in or not?
1: I want to lock in, but it's just sometimes.
0: You just want to do the work.
1: I just don't want to get bugged every 30 minutes by this guy calling me. You know what I mean?
3: Like, what if I give you a little pre-workout?
5: Push up to your house.
0: Jesus Christ. Man, you only get one life, Lou.
1: Yeah, that's true. Dog.
0: Yeah, you got to take care of yourself, man.
2: Yeah,
1: I
2: don't want to.
0: Hey, Felix, like just in the last couple of years, a few years, especially since Yael been born, has Louis been looking like worse to you?
5: Oh, yeah. He looks like a genie in a bottle.
0: Yeah, there it is, man.
2: Stuck. He out.
0: Yeah, man. So man, so let us know when you want to start working Louie out, man, so we can watch the progress. Louie, you gonna commit?
1: Yeah, I think I'm gonna commit.
0: Do we have a scale here?
2: Yeah, let's go.
1: I hope not.
3: Oh my god, are you?
0: Hey, this is what I need you to do, Felix. I got a BMI scale out, but one day we're gonna set it up where you come down here and you take his vitals and everything, man. And Louie, you're gonna start, man.
1: All right,
2: let's
1: do it.
2: I'm
1: convinced, brother.
0: Yeah, there
3: it
0: is.
3: I'm excited for you.
1: Yeah, man. November sounds like a good time to start. Yeah.
3: November.
2: No.
3: The time is now, Louie.
2: Yeah. Hear the Rocky theme song? Come on.
3: You don't want to do it
2: again.
0: Dude, you can do this, man.
1: All right, guys.
0: Put your mind to it, Lou.
1: I think I can do this, guys.
2: That part.
1: I think I can do this, guys.
0: You can do it.
1: I think I can do this, guys.
0: You gotta eat thunder, crap lightning.
2: Oh, come on, Lou.
0: All righty, now. Other than that, you continue to hang out with us in the neighborhood, man. Big Boys Neighborhood.
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1: Big boy neighborhood.
0: All righty now, Jesus Sepulveda's up here. Jesus, hang loose. What you got, my brethren?
2: Man, I was in a road trip with my guys because we were having a show in El Paso. And on the drive, dude, we got pulled over, all right, in Arizona. And I'm not going to lie, I was speeding. All right, and I was in the wrong lane, and I was right away. That's exactly what I heard. We freaked out, dude. But you know, like, I do everything right. You know, I pull over to the side, roll down the windows. But I have this friend, my opener, who Mel, he is a woke person. Like, I'm talking about woke. Well, once he got pulled over, he's like, why are they pulling us over?
0: Oh,
2: and I'm like, dude, relax. Like, you know, I was speeding. He's just like, dude, you were barely speeding. Like, you were barely. If anything, you were barely speeding. I'm looking at the speedometer. You were barely. They're already, like, hyped up. And I'm like, dude, relax. The guy comes in. The officer comes in. And then he's, like, asking for everybody's ID. And of course. He's the guy who's like, why? Why do you need my ID for?
0: Oh, my God, driving? Dude.
2: And then he's just like, yeah, we need everybody's ID. Is there something that, you know? And then he just kept fighting with the guy. And I'm like, bro, we got to get going. We got a trip. Like,
0: what nationality is, bro?
2: He's a Mexican.
0: Really, though?
2: Yeah, and that's the thing. He's just like, oh, is it, officer, is it because we're brown? And I'm like, dude.
0: Oh, my God.
2: Don't hit him. I swear. Stop, and I'm looking at him. The officer.
0: And the officer was like, yeah.
2: That's right, buddy. That's right.
0: You about to say the officer, was he Latino?
2: Yeah, he was Latino. Oh, so he's literally like the coolest, like, just chill. He was just like, no, I just want to get everybody's ID and make sure everybody's good. And he's like, we're good. I think you should just speak to the driver. And already causing, like, attention. I'm like, bro. I was like, dog, relax. Like, it's just give me your ID. We're right. Good. We got nothing to hide. And he's just like, do you guys have anything in the car that, you know, I should search or anything like that? I was like, no. He's like, I don't think you should be asking us that. Like, why are you asking us that?
0: Oh, my
2: I'm telling you, Vic, he was getting really, like, snappy with the officer.
3: He knows his law.
2: And the officer looked at me, and he just did, like, a smile. Like, like, really, dude? He's like, all right, I'll be back. And he just left with two of our IDs except for his. And
0: then
2: he
0: really?
2: Just, yeah, so he went back in and got his stuff and then came back. And now he's really grilling him. He's like, I'm gonna need your ID now. And then the guy's like, what?
0: See, he started
2: what
0: problems.
2: Yeah, he started problems. He's like, man. What for?
1: You want to
2: step? He's like, do you want to step out? And I'm like, dude, like, just give him your ID. Relax, not that serious. He's like, man, I can't believe this, man. Oh, my God. And then I swear, Big, he starts pulling out his phone and he's recording the whole thing. He's just recording. And I'm just like, what are you recording?
3: I would.
2: You would, huh? And yeah. Mariana would do something like that, yeah.
3: No, not going all off all the way, but maybe recording, because you just never know. But
2: it's like when you have to add the whole thing, like, it's because we're brown. It's like, dude, relax.
3: Yeah.
2: And honestly, I was speeding. I don't want him to give you a ticket. Yeah. I'm like, dude, let it go. Like,
3: trying
2: please,
3: to get out
2: just
3: of it.
2: Be nice. Yeah, so thank God.
0: And it probably take more energy to do all that than just license registration.
2: That's what I'm talking about. And then we're in a hurry. I don't want to sit there. I don't want to argue with them. We literally wasted like another like 40 minutes on just like.
0: What?
2: Yeah, on just like back and forth banter. He didn't want to give him the ID. He was recording. The officer said, do you want me to call another police officer? And another cop came just to like spook him, I think. And then they were both talking to him. It was a mess, dude. But never again. He's never coming with me, the little woke opener.
0: Is he a new opener for you?
2: Yes, new opener.
1: Yeah, man.
2: New opener. All he's like, dude, we have rights. We have laws.
3: He knows
2: been trying to attack
3: rights.
2: Us for years. And I'm like, oh, yeah. My God. He's like, clock it.
0: You're like, I watch Law and Order.
2: Yeah.
0: SVU, all of them.
2: Yeah. But honestly,
0: exactly.
2: I think that little
0: guilty or accused.
2: I think a little moment distract the fact that I was speeding because he let us go. And I'm like, oh, thank God.
0: Yeah, man. You got to check your homeboy or stuff like that, too.
2: Yeah, for sure, man.
0: Especially if you know, like, man, I was speeding. Yeah, check your homeboy.
2: Exactly.
0: You put him out the car.
2: He's going to try to cancel me.
0: Yeah, man. Big boy's neighborhood.

0: 93.5. Big Boy's Big Neighborhood. Boy. Mariana, you were speaking that there is a lady that wants Blueface off of her timeline.
1: Yes, and I think it's so funny because I feel like I just had a conversation about how Blueface just keeps popping up
0: everywhere.
1: Everywhere. Like, even if you don't follow him, like, it's like the stream, his stream is just, people are cutting those clips up and posting them. So he is literally everywhere. I feel like we all know his life with his baby mamas and stuff. And so this woman who came out, and she's speaking in her accent, and so it's like extra kind of like funny because I'm like, okay, he's reaching that audience.
2: Wait, I've had enough. Like, I've literally had enough. Does anybody know how you block Blueface and his that band of baby mothers? I don't even know who Blueface is. Like, I literally don't even know what he does, but I seem to know everything. All I see all day, his children, his multiple baby mothers. Don't I literally know more about Blueface than I do my own baby fathers? I swear to God. Anyway, if anybody knows how to stop this from happening, please let me know.
0: She said my own baby fathers.
1: Yeah.
0: I ain't mad at her. Come on now. She needs to start a stream.
1: Hey,
0: you know what I'm saying? Jump on, get kicked.
1: Yeah.
0: Yeah, man.
1: I'm just like, this is so...
0: Somebody knows Blueface that's connected to her. As far as like a suggestion or something like that.
1: Yeah.
0: I get the craziest stuff, then I see, okay, well, such and such, somebody that I know is following them, so.
1: Right. Somebody she's probably following, but she was just probably like, you. How do I block? Yeah. Probably me.
0: Is there something on social media you're getting tired of seeing too much of? I get these AI, like, doctors and health people.
1: Yeah.
0: And they're, like, it's this one dude that's like a Jamaican dude, and it's fake, and it's AI, and I'm just like,
1: okay.
0: Like, yeah, dude. Yeah.
3: You know which videos need to be banned? Those videos that somebody's doing.

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0: El Paso's old school hot 93.5. Big Boys Neighborhood. Jesus Sepulveda's up in here, man. We're just speaking about this, bro. What happened with the bar?
1: Oh, man, we got invited to this bar, you know, after a show. People are always recommending, like, especially if it's not our city. They're like, oh, you should go to this bar. Go to this bar. So we took a recommendation, and we just said, like, yeah, let's go check out this bar called Coconuts. Let's go over there. Uh-oh. We went over there, and apparently this is, like, the worst bar in that town. It's, like, you know, the bad ratings, all that stuff. But we didn't know. We walked in there, and then right away, they were just, yeah, sure enough, people were just on us. It's like, they could just see the outsider in us, and they just wanted to test us. The guys were, like, coming up to, hey, where are you from? And it's like, I thought, you know, and because my friend had an L.A. hat. Whenever you're from L.A., like, people just want to test you. I don't know what it is about L.A., mm-hmm. but people just love to just, like, yeah. you know, try you
2: they
1: or something.
2: So, yeah.
0: They hate us.
2: But they hate us.
1: But sure enough, you know, they were, sure enough, they walked up to my friend, and they were just talking to him, like, asking him where he's from and all this and that.
0: Is the same one that had the problem with the cop?
1: Yeah, exactly. The woke LA guy. So he's just like, dude, why are you so aggressive? What's going on? And like, he's just trying to calm the situation. And they're just letting him know, like, oh, no, you know, I don't know. They were throwing signs. And it started getting bad to where the point where I saw his friends starting to, like, come in and crowd him. Mm-hmm. So I go over there trying to excuse the situation. But it's starting to look like where we were, like, holding the beer bottles to where, like, we're going to have to start using these as weapons. Yeah. Yeah, so it started getting bad. We don't know who's in this area. Like, you know, we don't know who's in the bar. We don't know what he knows. We don't know if the bouncer knows the guys.
0: Right.
1: So now it's starting to get a very fishy situation. So
0: it's like a movie, like a bar fight movie.
1: Yeah, dude. It was starting
0: to
1: get
0: crack,
1: like,
0: a bottle on the bar.
1: I was about to. I was about to start hitting it with that. Oh, dude, God. I was literally, this is like, they make fun of me for this, but I was using the whole, like, no, I just stuff on social media. I don't know if you probably see my videos. And I put
0: I did
1: whatever it took to get out of that bar fight, dude. I did not want to be in that bar fight, dude.
0: Say it, man.
2: Yeah.
1: That was corny. I'm not gonna lie. It was corny. Yeah, it was corny.
0: Hey, man, you showed them your social media. Oh, so it must have been getting, like, a little testy.
1: No, it was. It was getting testy. The guy was, like, getting, because they were talking at first, because I guess he, like, stepped on his shoe or something like that. So he was looking at him, and then his friend on the back is just yelling at him, just like, hey, let him know what's up. Let him know what's up. And it was, like, reminding me of, like, a Dumb and Dumber, like, kick his ass, Seabass.
3: Kick his ass, Seabass.
1: I was like, yo.
3: Kick his ass, Seabass.
1: And so they started crowding him, and so we tried to defend him, but, like, luckily.
0: They crowded your homie?
1: Yeah, but the woke dude had a woke moment that diffuse the whole situation. So, like, dude, how about I just buy us a round of shots and we just, you know, settle this late? And everybody's like, all right, cool. And then they brought shots in and it diffused the situation.
0: Wait, you,
1: like,
0: mean you punking? I mean, my bad.
1: Hold on, I didn't punk.
0: You mean you showing your social media and, like, guys,
1: that
0: you don't
1: did not
0: know
1: help.
0: Me?
1: That they didn't know who I was. Wow. They don't know what I was. Yeah, they're like, nah.
0: I do like social media. Did they smack your phone out your hand?
1: Nah. He just looked at me like, what? Like, I don't know what you're talking about. And that's when he said the idea of, like, nah, let's just get some shots, man. We're here. Let's get a shot. Hey, bartender, let's get us some shots. Yeah. And then there's like, all right, cool. And they're like, oh, let them cool. They're cool.
0: How many guys was it?
1: It was like seven of them.
0: Okay.
1: It was like two of us. And, you know,
0: how long was your,
1: one of us confined.
0: How long was
1: not
0: it?
1: Me.
0: Tucked. Like, how long was your tail tucked? Like,
1: tail tucked.
0: Yeah, can you tuck your tail? Like,
1: I had the beer bottle ready to go, big.
0: Yeah, I can tell when you.
1: I was ready to start recording.
0: You had the beer bottle in one hand and your phone in the other, showing your social media.
1: I was ready to call the cops.
0: All righty now.

0: on the 10's time, little catfish first meet right here. This is Luther calls a hotel to meet the love of his life, a supermodel.
1: Aww.
0: Yeah, man, she's dated so many celebrities, but now she just want a normal guy, a regular guy just like Luther.
1: Beautiful.
0: Yeah, I love how the lady on the other end thinks Luther's crazy.
1: Aww.
0: Yeah, dude. And if I'm not mistaken, I think she hung up the phone laughing at me. But let's go ahead and get it to your phone tap on. Yeah, no compassion at all. Let's get it to your phone tap on the 10's right here, Big Boys Neighborhood.

0: El Paso's old school hot 93.5.
1: And do continue to hang with us in the neighborhood. Michelle Obama! Obama! You remember that reference?
2: Obama!
1: Yeah. Yes. We got covered on Monty.
2: She was recently talking about how she doesn't miss her daughters that much, but Barack Obama was crying when they moved out.
1: Like, since they've been out in college and working? Oh, man, yeah, it's a different world.
2: Well, since they moved out.
1: Yeah. All right, we'll see what's going down with Michelle Obama.
2: Yes, sir.
1: Y'all continue to hang with us in the neighborhood. Big

0: 93.5 El Paso's old school. Big Boys Neighborhood. Happy hump day to you, man. Yeah. Fake 49ers, scam artist, Dejan Love, Louis G, what you got?
1: Yeah, so we finally got like a mugshot that TMZ got, man. And it looks nothing like him in any of the videos.
0: Yeah, man. What, you said it earlier. You said he knows what?
1: His angles, 1,000%, dog. But, you know, more videos are coming out, more girls are coming.
0: That hairline is different, too.
1: Oh, yeah, dog.
0: Who was that said that's why I wear the bandana? That's why I wear that headband.
2: Catfishing us.
0: Yeah, and Juan was like, now I see why you carried that helmet around.
2: Yeah.
1: No, 1,000%. But yeah, I feel like he like had these girls like in that phase where, look, here's my car, here's my luxury home or whatever, whether he rented it or not. But then eventually he gets to the point where he starts asking them for money, right?
3: So it's like, it ain't nothing I could do. I just got to roll with the punches until the punches is over with. You know, so like I said, I appreciate everything. I love you. I'm excited about our family. Things will get better. Like anything, the dark don't last forever. The sun got to come out. And it always do. But sometimes the dark do last a while, but the sun won't come out regardless.
0: So
3: I just wanted to say thank you. That's what the whole purpose of this video was just to say thank you. I appreciate you. I love you. I wouldn't be able to be in the position I'm in right now without your ass. And, you know, I definitely appreciate you. The last thing is that 3K, so I've got to come up with that ASAP. Like, it ain't got to be cash or Apple Pay or cash, whatever. It can't be credit card. So that's the last thing. As far as I know, I believe that that's the last situation, and then I'm all the way out the clear.
0: Hey, man, he really sent that to someone?
1: Yes! These videos are coming out, bro. It's crazy.
0: My gosh, man, you know what's crazy about that? Isn't he the number three richest family in Switzerland?
1: Yeah!
0: If you're number three, then I mean, you at least got a cousin that can get you $3,000. Yeah, man.
1: There's a text message, too, of him talking to some girl trying to convince her to get some money back, right? And this is what it says. I will for sure. I do want you to think further in what I told you earlier about the investing. Doesn't have to be now or soon, but you got to understand it's life-changing stuff, not little life-changing stuff. It's major changing stuff, and would never suggest or tell you as my future wife and child's mother to do something that won't work. That's setting myself up for failure. You got to trust me and follow my lead, because I absolutely want the best for you, because then that puts our kids in a good situation.
0: This dude is diabolical, man.
2: Oh my.
0: Diabolical. Hey, did you see the thing when he was talking about how he and his family, like, there's shareholders in Gucci?
1: No.
0: What are you talking about? And he said, he started naming, they got a Gucci in Texas somewhere. He's a shareholder of a Gucci in Florida. And he said he's a shareholder of Gucci on Saks Fifth Avenue in New York. Yeah, do y'all hear what he said? He said he's the shareholder of Gucci on Saks Fifth Avenue in New York.
2: Wow.
0: Saks is a store.
1: It's a store.
0: And the flat. Yeah, and they have a Saks Fifth Avenue.
1: What is he talking about?
0: Yeah, there's a Saks on Fifth Avenue in New York. That's like the flagship. So Saks is a Saks Fifth Avenue store in New York on Fifth Avenue.
2: Oh, my God.
0: Yeah, man. That's like saying I got a Gucci store. And Louis.
1: Yeah.
0: Dude is ridiculous, man. On Louis Boulevard.
2: Yeah.
0: You gotta love it, man. That just show you. Men are lying about anything.
2: Right.
0: Continue to hang out with us in the neighborhood, man.

0: 5.
1: Big Boys Neighborhood. All right, we're going to go ahead and get out of here. Want to thank you for hanging out with us in the neighborhood. Enjoyed having you in the neighborhood. Hopefully you enjoyed hanging out with us in the neighborhood, man. Once again, bro, I'm still tripping off of this Keefe D being found guilty. Not that I'm tripping that he was found guilty. I'm tripping off of how he was found guilty. Like, dude, this whole Tupac murder been 3 decades. If he didn't write a book, if he didn't do the documentary, if he didn't do these interviews, it would have been speculation for the rest of his natural life. Did he have anything to do with
2: it? That's it, bro.
1: Now this dude is 63 years of age.
3: Snitched on himself.
1: Yeah, man. He's the state's best witness. Like, all the videos. He was all up in his own videos.
2: Perfect.
1: Yeah, man. They deliberated for, what, less than 3 hours?
2: Yeah, basically.
1: When they came back and said that they had an agreement, I was like, oh, he guilty. I knew he was guilty anyway.
3: Right.
1: Yeah, he knew he was. What about, did you see when he told the judge, like, yeah, I'm going to need all my equipment and all my cameras and I'm like, dude, shut your ass up.
3: Yeah.
1: I can say that here because he's not, you know what I mean?
2: Right.
1: Man, shut your ass up.
2: He can like appeal it, right? But it's not
1: it's definitely going to appeal.
2: Gonna happen, right?
1: Yeah, but you're going to appeal what? Like,
2: yeah, exactly.
1: They're going to show the same tapes.
2: Exactly.
1: You know what I'm saying? Like what can you really say? That kind of thing right there, man, you just got to come to grips. Like, dude, I'm about to spend the rest of my life in prison.
2: Yeah.
1: Whatever I had on the outside, I'm about to spend the rest of my life in prison.
3: Oh,
1: and ain't no telling what kind of role he going to have when he get to prison. You know, does somebody love Pac? You know, is he gonna be really a shot caller in there? Like, he looked ridiculous the way his case went down.
2: Definitely.
1: You know what I'm saying? So it is what it is, man. And also, we were talking about the things that we try to start and then we end up giving up on it.
3: Oh yeah,
1: yeah, yeah. Man.
3: Always have those moments.
1: Yeah, I was gonna take these like sushi classes to do sushi at the house.
2: Really?
1: Yeah, it never really happened though.
3: Yeah.
2: You did guitar, right? You tried.
1: Oh my God, yes.
2: I forgot about that.
1: Yeah, man. Where is my guitar? Yeah. You want it?
3: Kind of, man.
1: I just passed it to somebody else.
2: I bought some drums one time thinking I was going to learn how to drum, and I did it for like 6 months.
1: Yeah,
2: we
1: man.
2: Put it on like my
1: I did drums too, man.
2: My cousin's
1: I let that
2: garage.
1: Go. I thought it would be Travis Darker.
3: Really?
1: Yeah, man. Yeah, but then. Yeah, thank you.
3: You ate with that one.
1: Yeah, thank you. Well, you know I weighed 500 pounds. I ate with a lot of them. But thank you. Thank you guys hanging out with us in the neighborhood. Enjoy the rest of your day.
2: All right,
1: we
2: Travis
1: are big boys. We are big boys neighborhood, and we are gone.
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93.5 El Paso's old school. He just announced a whole bunch of new shows as well yesterday. And I think he soared over the million fan mark when he did New Orleans. Even if it got Keith Sweat up next.

El Paso's old school. So yeah, apparently, according to CMZ, Chris Brown is not showing up to his court dates because obviously he's on tour. So Usher might really be finishing this tour by himself. We got Sean Kingston on the way.

0: nowadays, everybody wanna talk like they got something to say, but nothing comes out when they move their lips, just a bunch of gibberish. 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
1: 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I still wanna know, I can't even tell because there's so many AI versus flyers. Someone posted one of, who was it, Jamie Foxx and Ne-Yo. And I know it was fake, but I...

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1: 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I brought up Zimas. 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
1: What's up, Ryan G? Rolling with you on a Wednesday, halfway to the weekend. I feel like this week is going exceptionally slow, maybe because I know there's a long holiday weekend at the end of it. Got throwbacks on the way. Got Lil Wayne and Lollipop in about 3 minutes. 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

93.5. Tupac murder trial ended way faster than they thought it would. Keefe D convicted of first-degree murder, sentencing October 13th, although he said he will appeal. 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

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Brian G rolling with you on a Wednesday. DMX party up in about 4 minutes. So now that the Tupac murder trial is over, what's that mean for Diddy? 50 Cent.

0: El Paso's old school, Hot 93.5. Brian G, hanging out with you on a Wednesday. Got your throwbacks on the way. Lil Jon and the East Side Boys with Ying Yang Twins. Got low Ja Rule and Ashanti always on time. And Fugees, ready or not. So now that the Tupac murder trial is over, 50 Cent chiming in. And he thinks he knows what the next move for Keefe D is going to be. 50 Cent jumped on social media, said Keefe D, guilty, guilty, guilty. Poly Market, I want to bet $1 million that Keefe D is the star witness in the Diddy murder for hire case. So he thinks that now that Keefe D is convicted, he's going to flip. And he is going to be the star witness for them to put this whole thing on Diddy. I wouldn't be shocked. Keefe D did ask for an appeal. He already said, nah, this ain't going down that way.
1: The most.
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1: What's up, Brian G? Rolling with you on a Wednesday. Got Chingy right there in about 3 minutes. 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

El Paso's old school Hot 93.5. Tupac trial was scheduled for 5 weeks. Didn't take that long, and only 3 hours for the jury to find Keefe D guilty. Now there's talks of renewed interest in the notorious B.I.G. case. Keep up with the latest. B.I.N.

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We got a playlist for that. 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